0: Start your day with Morning Special. Shane, what's today's idiom?
1: Today's idiom, Sue, is to take the bull by the horns.
0: 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Let's have a listen. Idiom package. To take the bull by the horns. What's wrong, Shane? Is something the matter?
1: I can't take it anymore, Sue. The situation with my roommate has become completely unbearable.
0: Really? What's he doing now that's driving you over the edge?
1: He has zero respect for personal space. He just barges into my room, uses my things without asking, and treats the apartment like a hotel. He never recycles, and he absolutely never does the dishes. The kitchen sink is a literal trash can.
0: Oh, that's awful, Shane. Is he at least giving you his share of the rent on time?
1: Well, that's the one good thing about him. He's incredibly punctual with payments and deadlines, including groceries and utilities. I never have to chase him down.
0: Well, at least he has that going for him.
1: But that's also the exact problem. He thinks he's entitled to do whatever he wants around the house just because he's punctual with money. He acts like paying rent on time gives him a free pass to be a total slob.
0: Wow. Have you actually tried talking to him about this?
1: Well, no, not yet.
0: Why not, Shane?
1: I just hate confrontation. I kept hoping he'd notice the mess and fix it himself.
0: I bet he thinks dishes, laundry, and the trash are your responsibility. He completely takes you for granted.
1: Yeah, it kind of became like that over time. I just clean up to avoid living in filth.
0: No, Shane, you have to speak up. You should have set clear boundaries from the very beginning.
1: But I don't want to escalate things, Sue. We still have months left on this lease.
0: It's too late for that. If you're feeling this miserable, things have already escalated. You're losing your mind while he lives like a king.
1: I know, but it is deeply awkward.
0: You have to take the bull by the horns and talk with him about this living situation right now. It's not like you're missing payments. Being punctual, in fact, is the bare minimum. It's the only thing that should be taken for granted.
1: You know what? You're right. I have been letting him walk all over me.
0: Exactly. Call a house meeting tonight.
1: I will. No more sweeping it under the rug.
0: Good. Seriously, let me know how it goes. Don't let him walk all over you.
1: I know. We call these people doormats, right? Where people step all over you and walk all over you.
0: Don't be a doormat.
1: No.
0: Okay, you have to take the bull by the horns.
1: Yeah, I have to take the initiative. I have to stand up to this problem head on instead of making excuses, right? Or taking, take control of the situation.
0: Yeah. 자, 이렇게 어떻게 보면 정면 돌파한다는 뜻인데요. 용기 내서 문제를 정면으로 맞서서 해결하려고 한다라는 것을 take the bull by the horns라고
1: yeah.
0: 합니다.
1: This expression, you know, it's a very old expression. It dates at least to the 17th century where, farmers and ranchers realized that if you try to control a dangerous sort of charging bull by grabbing its neck, tail, or legs, you'll get kicked or trampled. So the best way to guide the animal is to actually grasp it by horns.
0: 황소의 뿔을 잡고 이제 내 쪽으로 가게 해라. 그래서 문제를 피하거나 이게 돌려서 하려고 하지 말고 그냥 정면 돌파해라. Okay.
1: Yeah.
0: Let's have a look at some ways we can use this.
1: Oh yeah, you can use this in a multitude of situations. For example, you know, if you're worrying about the test tomorrow, you can say, "Don't worry, you need to take the bull by the horns and start studying tonight." Right?
0: Exactly.
1: Yeah.
0: Or maybe you have some personal challenges. After years of overspending, she took the bull by the horns and created a strict monthly budget to pay off her debt.
1: Yeah, or maybe you're afraid of public speaking, for example. So you have to take the bull by the horns and sign up for a speech class or sign up for a presentation.
0: Yeah, or maybe when it comes to relationships, you might say, he finally took the bull by the horns and confronted his roommate about the dirty dishes in the sink every single night.
1: I thought you were going to say wife.
0: Oh, well, no. We could change that to wife.
1: Well, no, that's not a good idea. No. My wife always takes the bull by the horns.
0: Okay. Similar expressions?
1: Yeah. I guess you could say, you know, to take the driver's seat is, again, taking control of the situation, like in a car. Or, you know, when you take the reins, another sort of steering, like a horse, you take the reins and you're controlling the situation.
0: Yeah. Taking control of the situation, taking the driver's seat, or you could say taking the reins.
1: Yeah.
0: Spelt R-E-I-N-S.
1: Yes.
0: 자, 그리고 그 외에도 굉장히 재밌는 표현들이 많이 있었거든요.
1: Oh, yeah?
0: For example, at least he has that going for him.
1: Ah, if you have something going for you, that means something good is happening to you, right?
0: Yeah, exactly. Yeah. 오늘 다이얼로그에서는 그래도 제때제때 월세는 잘 내. 이런 거였거든요. Yeah. 그래서 at least he has that going for him.
1: Yeah.
0: 그거는 잘하네.
1: At the very least.
0: 그러니까요, 최소한. 그다음에 don't let him walk all over you.
1: Yeah, this is what we're talking about, being a doormat, where people just, you know, disrespect you and just not literally walk all over you, but really just kind of ignore you.
0: 너를 그렇게 함부로 대하게 놔두지 마. Don't let him walk all over you. Mm-hmm. 그다음에는 don't sweep it under the rug any longer.
1: Yeah, that means you're sort of ignoring a situation.
0: Uh-huh, 그렇죠. Yeah. 그래서 계속 이 문제를 피하지만 말고 don't sweep it under the rug. Now you should 정면 돌파해라. Take the bull by the horns.
1: Yeah.
0: 네. 자, 이번 idiom은 take the bull by the horns 였습니다. All right, well, thank you so much, Shane, for your time this morning.
1: Already? All right. I'm going to go to sleep now.
0: Yeah, after. 그래요.
1: Goodbye, everyone. Thank you.
0: 네.
1: See you next week.
0: 지금까지 Shane 선생님이었습니다. 자, 오늘의 마지막 곡으로 Hoobastank의 The Reason 들려드릴 거고요. 사연을 먼저 좀 볼까요? 사연을 좀 소개해드리도록 하겠습니다. 울랄라 언니가 유튜브로 월요일은 무조건 들어야겠어요. 아, 네. 월화수목금 다 들어주시면 좋고요. 네, 환영합니다. 또 클로이 러브님은 유튜브로 월요일이 기다려지는 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Well, that's it for the show today. Our final song, The Reason. It's by Hoobastank. Have a great one today, and join us again in 22 hours.

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1: Welcome to the show, everybody.
0: Hi, everyone. I'm Kristen Cho.
1: And I'm Cameron Word.
0: Did we all have a good weekend?
1: Yeah.
0: Okay.
1: Okay, this is scary.
0: What is?
1: So I order a lot of delivery food.
0: Yeah.
1: I didn't realize how late you can still order cake and have it come to your house.
0: No, I did not know that. I thought like the dessert places closed early.
1: I did too, because they're like cafes, right?
0: Uh-huh.
1: I, over the weekend, had cake delivered to my house at 11:45 at night. It was not good. And it was all the good types. And here's the thing. You know how they have the minimum order?
0: Oh, yeah.
1: So
0: you're by yourself, you got to order two.
1: I had to get three.
0: Yeah.
1: I got a red velvet, a cheesecake, and a tiramisu, Kristen.
0: Those are our favorites.
1: Yeah.
0: Those are our favorites.
1: It was my snack. It was my midnight snack.
0: Breakfast.
1: And then breakfast the next morning. I had a wonderful weekend, Kristen. How was yours?
0: Oh, that sounds divine.
1: Yeah.
0: Yeah. I love that for you. Yeah. Although I probably couldn't get away with it, but that sounds heavenly.
1: Yeah. Yeah.
0: Yeah. Wow.
1: Did you do anything for your weekend?
0: I had pizza.
1: Another great choice. Another great choice.
0: And you know what? I have rediscovered pizza. Mm-hmm.
1: Oh.
0: I have not had pizza for a long time. But these days, the boys, you know, they win. And so I'm like, oh, this is really good.
1: What toppings are you getting with pizza?
0: We always usually get like the Supreme Deluxe, you know, like everything.
1: All the
0: topping.
1: Vegetables, all the meats.
0: All the thing and the olives and everything.
1: Yes,
0: yeah,
1: yes,
0: yeah.
1: Yes.
0: It's very tasty.
1: Mm-hmm.
0: Mm-hmm. So good. We're having a real nice processed food weekend.
1: It might be organic. I didn't ask.
0: It's okay.
1: Maybe.
0: It's okay. Weekends, that's what weekends are for. All right, so we're talking about food.
1: Yes.
0: And the particular food that we're talking about, or dessert, is the Korean dessert papingsu.
1: Yes.
0: And of course, we talked about shaved ice. And they're trying all the pingsu, Alex, before he leaves the country. And Alex is just having a great time.
1: That's right.
0: I know you like the mango pingsu.
1: Yes, yes.
0: I like the standard original. Mm-hmm. Let's see what happens today. Okay, we've got some great phrasal verbs today. Hit up.
1: So this has a few different meanings, but here we're going to talk about the meaning to visit a place.
0: Mm.
1: It's often like a restaurant or that type of place where you're going to get food.
0: Okay. How about if you go all out?
1: You're going to do the most, put maximum effort, or buy everything.
0: Ah, okay. And how about go for?
1: Here, go for is talking about wanting something, often wanting to eat something.
0: Mm-hmm.
1: You're willing to do it.
0: Okay, very good. Let's go ahead and listen to our food dialogue.
2: So, how many bingsu places have you hit up this week?
3: 5. I'm on a mission. Each one has been amazing.
2: You're really going all out. Which was your favorite so far?
3: The strawberry one in Hongdae. I could go for another round right now.
2: We just had lunch. You have a bottomless stomach.
3: I know, but my flight's in 3 days. I'm running out of time.
2: You've become a bingsu monster.
3: No regrets. This is the best food research ever.
0: It's time for the Power Dialogue. You can find the dialogue on page 104. Okay, here we go. Chiwon says, so how many pingsu places have you hit up this week? Now, this phrasal verb, hit up, sounds a little informal.

0: formal, a little slangy to me. Am I right or am I wrong?
1: It is informal. Mm-hmm. It's not rude. So I think technically you could use it in the office.
0: Sure.
1: Even potentially with your boss.
0: Yeah. Should we hit up that restaurant that opened last week?
1: Mm-hmm. The feeling is very casual.
0: Yeah.
1: And it might be American because it sounds so casual.
0: Yes.
1: In my mind, I don't imagine like a British person saying it. But maybe they do.
0: Okay. Yeah, that's a good point. Mm. All right. So you can hit up a restaurant or a cafe. Is it pretty much those areas?
1: For that meaning, yes.
0: Yes.
1: So when you're talking about visit, if you're hitting up a location, it's almost always a food-related location.
0: I agree. Yeah. Okay. Alex says five. Okay, so he went to five places. That's great.
1: Yeah.
0: I'm on a mission. Each one has been amazing. This is so fun because, you want to try it all. And he's on a mission.
1: Yes.
0: It's kind of like Mission Impossible, but Mission Possible. Mm-hmm. So mission is a very formal word.
1: Yes.
0: With serious duties. Why is he saying I'm on a mission?
1: So he has this goal, but he's taking this goal very, very seriously.
0: Yeah.
1: So like you said, a mission, like Mission Impossible or...
0: Like a Christian context, a missionary,
1: like a missionary
0: on a mission.
1: Going to another country.
0: Yeah.
1: Or like even historically, you know how like Koreans would send missions to like the Tang Dynasty.
0: Yeah. Oh.
1: Like they were sending the representatives to the other country and then coming back. Like it was a very serious task that like the king would send you on.
0: Yes.
1: And so now we use it in this case saying, I am taking this goal to eat a lot of patbingsu, all of the shaved ice, very seriously.
0: Yeah. Like it's a mission.
1: It's my duty.
0: And it's true that native speakers say, hey, guys, I'm on a mission.
1: Yeah.
0: Like, if you discover something and you feel like you really want to do this, like, do whatever that you need to do.
1: Yeah.
0: You say, like, I'm on a mission.
1: I'm on a like, this is all I'm thinking about.
0: Yeah.
1: I'm going full force at it.
0: Yeah. Don't try to stop me.
1: Nope.
0: Okay. All right. What does Chiwon say?
1: You're really going all out. Which was your favorite so far?
0: Okay. Now, Cameron, we learned this expression, go all in.
1: Yes.
0: This expression is go all out.
1: Mm.
0: Now, it may seem a little confusing, kind of overlaps a little bit, but is it pretty much the same thing or is there a difference?
1: I think there are times when it's the same.
0: Okay.
1: But go all in often is talking about putting maximum effort. Maybe money, risking, and committing.
0: Okay.
1: Whereas go all out doesn't have that feeling of risk.
0: Yes.
1: Right?
0: Mm-hmm.
1: But it can still be that you're spending a lot of money.
0: Mm-hmm.
1: And the image I always like to think of with this phrase is The Great Gatsby.
0: Oh.
1: When The Great Gatsby, in the movie and in the books, when he threw a party... He threw a party.
0: He went all out.
1: He went all out. He had the best champagne. He had the best entertainers, the best singers, the best decorations. He had that like champagne pyramid.
0: Yeah.
1: Like it was the biggest party. Mm-hmm. So he was going all out. Mm-hmm. Here with Alex on his mission to eat all these bingsu, he is doing it all.
0: Yeah.
1: He's spending the money. He is trying to do whatever he can. Yeah,
0: that's right. Wherever it may be.
1: Yes.
0: Okay. So to go all out is just do your maximum.
1: Yes.
0: Whatever you can do. Okay. What does Alex say?
1: The strawberry one in Hongdae. I could go for another round right now.
0: Okay. So Hongdae was really good. I could go for something.
1: Yes.
0: Go for.
1: So in this context, it might be confusing because maybe he could go to Hongdae.
0: He could.
1: He could get on the subway.
0: But it's for.
1: Right. Mm-hmm. Go for as a phrasal verb is saying, I'm willing or I want to do this.
0: Yeah.
1: And when you're talking about food, ooh, I could go for a pizza.
0: Yeah.
1: Ooh, I could go for burger.
0: Yeah. So it kind of means like I'm craving it. I want it.
1: Yeah.
0: I really need it.
1: Yeah. And you're saying, if it's not possible, I can survive.
0: Yeah.
1: But like, if that's an option, I think that's what I want to do.
0: Yeah. So like, I had 3 cups of coffee, but I could go for another one.
1: Oh, you must be really tired.
0: Yeah, I am. Right?
1: No sleep.
0: Okay.
1: Yeah.
0: Okay. That's the way we use that. And G1 says, we just had lunch. You have a bottomless stomach.
1: Yes.
0: And Alex?
1: I know, but my flight's in 3 days. I'm running out of time.
0: Yeah. Alex is like, I'm here in Korea. I'm going to make the most of my time here. And G1 says, you've become a bingsu monster.
1: Rawr, rawr, rawr. Alex says, no regrets. This is the best food research ever.
0: Okay. Our power pattern today is no regrets. This is interesting. What does this mean?
1: So it does mean what you think it means.
0: Oh.
1: Regret means...
0: I have no regrets?
1: Yeah. Mm. You feel bad. A regret is feeling bad for something you did, right?
0: Right.
1: But if you say no regrets or I have no regrets, you're saying other people might think this is a bad idea, but I love it.
0: Yeah. I'm so glad I did it.
1: I'm glad I did it.
0: Yeah. I don't care what other people say.
1: It's taking up money.
0: Mm-hmm.
1: It's taking up time. I don't care.
0: No regrets.
1: Love it.
0: Okay.
1: No regrets.
0: All right. Let's go ahead and listen to that one more time.
2: So, how many bingsu places have you hit up this week?
3: 5. I'm on a mission. Each one has been amazing.
2: You're really going all out. Which was your favorite so far?
3: The strawberry one in Hongdae. I could go for another round right now.
2: We just had lunch. You have a bottomless stomach.
3: I know, but my flight's in 3 days. I'm running out of time.
2: You've become a bingsu monster.
3: No regrets. This is the best food research ever.
0: It's time for Power Note. We're on pages 106 and 107. If you hit up a place, it means to visit or go to a place. Very casual, informal. Want to hit up the farmer's market this weekend?
1: For sure. I've been meaning to grab some fresh produce.
0: Mm. Just quickly, farmer's market, it's interesting because we have the 시장 here. But we do have the market that's open every day. But we have the 오일장.
1: Yes.
0: Which is, I feel like, kind of the farmer's market.
1: Yeah.
0: Yeah. What is the farmer's market?
1: So the farmer's market, it's usually like every Saturday.
0: Yeah.
1: Or every
0: Tuesday,
1: Sunday.
0: Saturday. Yeah.
1: Mm-hmm. Yeah. Mm-hmm. And it's usually local people
0: coming
1: to sell their items.
0: Right.
1: Originally, it was farmers selling food.
0: Yeah.
1: But nowadays, I hear it's a lot of like crafts people.
0: Yeah, they come too.
1: Right?
0: Mm-hmm.
1: People who make their own soap.
0: Yeah.
1: Things like that.
0: Yeah. Honey, soap.
1: Right.
0: Mm-hmm.
1: And it's usually, not always, but they're often not like official businesses.
0: Yeah.
1: It's more like individual people that are just selling stuff in a small amount.
0: Yeah.
1: They don't have like a bigger company
0: that they're working with.
1: Right. Yeah.
0: I tell you, when I lived in Santa Monica, Santa Monica had one of the best farmers markets Wednesdays and Saturdays.
1: Oh.
0: Yeah, my mom and I would go.
1: What kind of stuff would they sell there?
0: They would sell produce, fruits, you know, even beef.
1: Really?
0: Yeah. Like, you know, certain cuts. They would sell candles.
1: Yeah. Lots
0: like,
1: of candles.
0: Yeah. Like nuts. I mean, all kinds of things, actually.
1: Mm.
0: Yeah. There were local, you know, they would come from like Santa Barbara sometimes. It's quite far, 2 hours. But, you know, LA is a very big city.
1: Yes.
0: So local, meaning like maybe a couple hour drive from where they are.
1: Yeah.
0: But really nice. Yeah, farmers market.
1: It's a farmers market. You can get lots of good stuff.
0: Mm.
1: Young couples often go to like a farmer's market for a
0: it's
1: day.
0: Nice.
1: Yeah.
0: Mm. How about this one? Let's hit up that new coffee roastery everyone's been raving about. Yeah, that new coffee, but let's hit up that new cafe.
1: Yeah.
0: Or, yeah, these days cafes are great, but the roasteries are even better. People like that experience.
1: Yeah, where that roasting machine is
0: just like... Yeah, you smell the coffee roasting. Yeah.
1: I do love the smell of coffee.
0: Yes. Mm. How about if you go all out?
1: This is when you're doing the most.
0: Mm-hmm.
1: So it can be that you're buying the most of something or that you're putting in maximum effort.
0: All right. How is the nursery coming along for the baby?
1: We went all out. custom furniture, mural, sound machine, everything.
0: Yeah. And this is

0: It's a really big thing. I think this is, I'm sure in Korea they do this as well, but making the nursery, like the baby's room, is a huge deal in American culture.
1: What's that called? Nesting?
0: Yeah.
1: Is that what they call it? Mm. Like you're making a nest?
0: You're making, so they get like, you know, the crib and they get like the chair.
1: They get like paint.
0: The paint, yeah. They really do a lot, go all out with decorations. Mm-hmm. They went all out for the podcast launch with professional equipment and studio space. Right. If you are launching a product and you go all out,
1: you're having a very big launch party. Mm-hmm. Maybe there's a huge advertising campaign.
0: Right.
1: You're doing everything you can.
0: Yeah, that's right. So if you go all out, and if you are throwing a party and you go all out,
1: you have balloons, you have a clown,
0: yeah,
1: you have a live band. Like you get every possible thing you could for that party.
0: Yeah, it's just maximum.
1: Yes.
0: Okay. If you go for something, it means that you want something, you crave something, you desire something. What's everyone ordering for the team lunch?
1: I could go for some poke bowls right about now.
0: Okay, so, you know, I feel like having, I'm craving, those are some words that you can use instead, but we do use this expression go for quite a bit.
1: Oh, I could go for that. Yeah.
0: I could go for that. Oh, I can go for some, I can always go for some good cheesecake.
1: Yeah.
0: At midnight? I don't know.
1: I slept so well, Kristen.
0: Because you had a sugar crash.
1: A stomach full of cake and then going to bed is the best feeling.
0: Yeah.
1: I could go for that again tonight.
0: Okay.
1: Yeah.
0: After that brutal workout session, I could really go for a protein smoothie. Nice smoothie.
1: So, yeah, it is often food, maybe drinks. Mm-hmm. Ooh, I could go for a cocktail.
0: Yeah.
1: I could go for... It's warm. It's really hot. Mm-hmm. I could go for a nice glass of lemonade.
0: Lemonade. Can you also do food? I can go for...
1: I could go for a hot dog.
0: A hot dog.
1: Go for a burrito.
0: Yeah. But I wouldn't say like go for like a real sit down formal dinner. I do feel that there's a bit of a casual element.
1: You are right. Like, I don't know. I could go
0: for a four-course meal.
1: I could go for a lobster bisque.
0: Yeah, that's right. It doesn't sound right.
1: If the food gets too fancy, it does feel a little jokey, like you're making a joke about it.
0: Yes.
1: Yeah.
0: No regrets, meaning, okay, yeah, I have no regrets. I'm glad I did what I did. I maxed out my credit card on those front row seats. No regrets.
1: Okay. She left her tech job to open a pottery studio. No regrets whatsoever.
0: Yeah, they're happy with their decision.
1: Okay.
0: Okay, very good. Power vocab is the word mission. Do check out the definition on page 108. And thank you so much for listening to us. And make sure to stop by Audio Ohakdang. Have a fabulous day, and we'll see you tomorrow.
1: Bye-bye.

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3: Hello and welcome back, everyone. 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
4: I'm Peter Bint, and we're both here to help you with your listening skills in English through a wide variety of different news topics. 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
3: Mm-hmm. 우리나라마트나이런슈퍼마켓에가봐도약간문을닫기전직전에가면좀싸게파는물품들이있어요
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4: Yeah, because otherwise it's going to be thrown out and it's just a loss for the company, right? So it's win-win, basically.
3: 빵집에도있더라고요 네개묶어서만원
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4: Yeah, so we're talking about the North American market and Over there, they have many big warehouse stores, you know, like the Costco brand and whatnot. And they're seen to be cheap, but you have to buy so much. But through this kind of technology, smaller stores like Kroger's can compete, right, with price competitiveness.
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0: 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Observers note that analyzing customer data provides deeper insights into buying habits and optimal pricing structures. By making the most of these predictive analytics, businesses can maintain healthier margins despite the pressures of inflation. Such technological integration ensures that fresh inventory reaches many households instead of ending up in local landfills.
1: Okay, well, that is it for today, everyone. We'll see you again tomorrow.
2: Great job, everybody. 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
3: 영어 회화 Level 3 Power English.
4: Welcome to the show, everybody.
3: Hi, everyone. I'm Kristen Cho.
4: And I'm Cameron Word.
3: Okay. We are in Jeju-do this month.
4: Yes, we are.
3: If there's one thing that you really love about Jeju-do, what would it be? Like, is it the Olé trails? Is it the food? Is it, what is it?
4: I would say if I'm going to Jeju, more than the beach, I prefer like the mountain,
3: yeah,
4: and the forests.
3: Yeah,
4: I think it's really cool, like the forests they have with mm-hmm. they're like ferns, like the greenery on the ground,
3: yeah,
4: and the trees are like red.
3: Right,
4: it's like a really kind of mysterious kind of feel.
3: Yes, you know what I really enjoy? The last time I went, we went on a little island.
4: Oh, so like off, we took off of Jeju-do.
3: Off of Jeju-do. You know, there are a lot of little islands that you can visit, and it's really lovely.
4: What'd you do on the little island?
3: Nothing. just walking, taking pictures.
4: Walking around the island.
3: But there's something about the breeze that you get on the island. I mean, you get that in Jeju-do in general, because that's one big island. But like, oh, just that kind of like ocean breeze that you're getting, and it's a very small island, and that boat ride is just really magical.
4: Was there
3: really
4: food?
3: Nice.
4: Was there food on the
3: Yes,
4: island?
3: There was food, but we didn't have like a full lunch. It was more of an afternoon excursion, so we did have like something to drink, but it was just, I don't know what it was, but it was just really nice, and the light is so different. The breeze is so different. Mm-hmm. Yeah. There's, yeah.
4: Jeju-do and the islands, they're not big, but there are so many different things to experience.
3: So charming. Mm-hmm. Okay. All right. So Paradise Found, part three. They continue their Jeju adventure, and they're, you know, the cafes are really, those cafes are way out of this world.
4: Yes, they
3: They're
4: are.
3: Really great. And then, you know, just in a unique atmosphere. So it's really, really nice. Okay, if you can't help it, what does this mean?
4: You cannot resist. There's a temptation and you have to do it.
3: Okay. If you pull out all the stops, it's a little long.
4: You are going to do whatever it takes. You're going to put in a lot of effort to do something.
3: All right. And how about to die for something?
4: Well, this is very dramatic.
3: Yes.
4: But it means it is something that is so good, you could almost risk your life.
3: Wow.
4: Give up your life to enjoy this thing.
3: It must be really good.
4: Yeah.
3: Okay. Let's go ahead and listen to our dialogue.

0: Sarah, we've been to four cafes in 2 days. Not complaining, though.
1: I can't help it. Each one is so unique. This one has sweeping views.
0: True. The latte art here is amazing, too. Very Instagram-worthy.
1: Did you notice? Every cafe has its own vibe. Some focus on coffee, others desserts.
0: And they're all gorgeous. Jeju really pulls out all the stops with its cafe scene.
1: Should we try that famous tangerine cafe tomorrow?
0: Definitely. I heard their tangerine cheesecake is to die for.
1: More food. We're hopeless.
2: You can find our power dialogue on page 110. Let's begin. Min says, Sarah, we've been to four cafes in 2 days. Not complaining, though. This is interesting. Not complaining, though?
3: So this is often used whenever you're saying something that could be taken as a complaint.
2: Mm-hmm.
3: Sounds like you're complaining.
2: Yeah.
3: But you're saying, not complaining.
2: Okay. It's not a complaint.
3: But I will say, sometimes people complain and then say this after. That's kind of like a, just kidding.
2: Just kidding.
3: Just a joke.
2: But think about it. If you've been to four cafes in 2 days, that's a lot of cafes.
3: Is it?
2: No.
3: That seems, if you're on vacation.
2: Yeah, if you're in Jeju, I think like two cafes is really just minimum.
3: Well, yeah, because you're probably going to have a
2: morning cafe.
3: And then an afternoon cafe.
2: Yeah, agreed.
3: At least.
2: Okay. So Sarah says, I can't help it. Each one is so unique. This one has sweeping views. Okay, so Min is like kind of a little complaining, but Sarah immediately picks up on that and says, well, I can't help it.
3: Yeah.
2: Okay. I can't control it.
3: I can't stop.
2: Yeah.
3: Yeah. So this is often used when there's an action that is maybe an addiction or a bad habit.
2: Yeah.
3: Or there's a temptation that you give into.
2: Yeah.
3: These cafes are so good.
2: Yeah.
3: You cannot resist.
2: Right.
3: I can't help it.
2: Right. And so, I have an extensive pen collection.
3: Yep,
2: you know, I have
3: pens.
2: A lot of pens, right?
3: Yes.
2: You know me and my colored pens. Mm-hmm. And so my son is like, Mom, really? Do you need all these? What is up with these pens? And I'm like, I can't help it.
3: I have to buy them.
2: I have to try them.
3: They're so pretty. Yeah.
2: They're so pretty. And like, I got to try this one and try that one. I can't help it. Okay. All right. So what does Min say?
3: True. The latte art here is amazing too. Very Instagram worthy.
2: All right. Latte art is basically the sort of little pictures they draw with the milk.
3: Yeah.
2: Or with a coffee on top of the milk.
3: Yeah.
2: Yeah.
3: It's like a flower.
2: Yeah.
3: A heart.
2: A leaf.
3: A teddy bear.
2: Teddy bear. All right. And it's Instagram worthy means that it's great for Instagram pictures. Okay. Sarah says, did you notice every cafe has its own vibe? Some focus on coffee, others desserts. Now, if a cafe has its own vibe, and this is such a trendy word, I like your vibe, or
3: yeah.
2: That's a nice vibe. What does this mean?
3: So vibe is originally short for vibration.
2: Mm-hmm.
3: Yeah, V-I-B-E, vibe. And this is another word for the feeling or atmosphere of a place, but also a person. So a person can have a good vibe or a bad vibe.
2: Yeah, true.
3: Like a weird person or like a scary person, they'd have a bad vibe,
2: yeah,
3: right?
2: Yeah, yeah.
3: But when you're talking about cafes and the vibe that they have, it is the atmosphere and, you know, what it feels like, what it looks like.
2: Right,
3: there.
2: Right. And they all have their own vibes, like different vibes.
3: One is a cool vibe.
2: Yeah.
3: One is a cozy vibe.
2: Artistic vibe.
3: Yeah.
2: Yeah. A scenic vibe.
3: One is like a retro vibe.
2: Okay, very good. And Min says...
3: And they're all gorgeous. Jeju really pulls out all the stops with its cafe scene.
2: Okay. So, yeah, Jeju-do is known for their cafes, and they pull out all the stops. What could this possibly mean, pull out all the stops?
3: It is very similar to go all out that we recently talked about, right?
2: Yes.
3: So pull out all the stops means that you do everything.

0: everything. You use full force. And it's like you have a machine. Let's say like an engine.
1: Okay.
0: And you can run that engine kind of like on a low level.
1: Right.
0: Uh-huh. But sometimes in like a

0: ways, saying they're not holding back. They're not resisting or leaving anything out. They are putting all their effort and power into making these cafes as great as possible.
1: Yeah, okay, very good. Sarah says, should we try that famous tangerine cafe tomorrow? And what does Min say?
0: Definitely. I heard their tangerine cheesecake is to die for.
1: Okay, so very dramatic expression. Oh my gosh, it's to die. And we do have that sort of intonation, to die for.
0: It sounds like you are a 50-year-old... British woman. Oh, it's to die for.
1: Yes.
0: It is very much that feeling. Mm-hmm. It's very dramatic. It's maybe a little older.
1: Yeah, I don't imagine Gen Z are saying this very often.
0: Not often.
1: They have other words that they use.
0: Maybe older and maybe a little more on the female side.
1: Agreed.
0: More often used by women than men.
1: That's right.
0: Yeah. But to die for, meaning it is so amazingly good.
1: Yeah, that's right. So that, whatever it is, the cheesecake or the coffee, or it's usually like dessert most of the times. Yeah. It's to die for.
0: To die for.
1: But if you're a big steak person and there's like a really famous steak place, their steaks are to die for.
0: Or like even you go to a resort. The view is to die
1: yes,
0: for.
1: Yes, we can say that as well. Mm. Yeah. All right. And Sarah says, more food? We're hopeless. This is a great pattern. Yeah. Are we really hopeless?
0: No, we're full of hope. So here the hopeless is, you hope that you can resist temptation and that you can be a good person.
1: Be reasonable.
0: And be reasonable. Uh-huh. Not eat too much.
1: Right.
0: But the hopelessness is that, nope, we are definitely going to eat everything.
1: Yeah.
0: It's not a good thing probably, but we are going to do it.
1: That's right. No one can save us from not eating.
0: Yeah,
1: we're hopeless. We'll give you more examples in just a bit. Let's go ahead and listen to that one more time.
2: Sarah, we've been to 4 cafes in 2 days. Not complaining, though.
3: I can't help it. Each one is so unique. This one has sweeping views.
2: True. The latte art here is amazing too. Very Instagram worthy.
3: Did you notice? Every cafe has its own vibe. Some focus on coffee, others desserts.
2: And they're all gorgeous. Jeju really pulls out all the stops with its cafe scene.
3: Should we try that famous tangerine cafe tomorrow?
2: Definitely. I heard their tangerine cheesecake is to die for.
3: More food. We're hopeless.
1: It's time for Power Note. We're on pages 112 and 113. I can't help it. I can't control myself. It's hard to resist. You've been scrolling TikTok for an hour. Put your phone down.
0: I know. I can't help it. The algorithm knows me too well.
1: Yeah, that algorithm will get you. It'll get you hooked, right? She can't help tearing up whenever she watches rescue videos. So in this book, in the preface, Cameron, I talked about how I'm kind of obsessed with these videos of people who like help the needy. People are homeless or people who really are having a very, very difficult time. And sometimes, like, you cry. I cry. It's so, like, you know, everybody knows in my family, are you watching those videos again?
0: Yeah.
1: I can't help it.
0: I do like a good cry. You know, like in Armageddon?
1: Yes.
0: The movie?
1: Uh-huh.
0: When Bruce Willis,
1: yeah.
0: Is saying to Liv Tyler, I'm sorry, baby, I'm not going home. I can't help it. I'm going to cry.
1: I can't help it.
0: Bruce Willis is he's sacrificing himself for humanity.
1: I know.
0: And leaving Liv Tyler.
1: That's right.
0: His beautiful daughter.
1: Some things make you cry. You can't help it.
0: No.
1: Okay. Yeah. All right. So next expression, pull out all the stops, means that you are making a tremendous effort. You are doing whatever you can possibly to accomplish something. How did the startup land that major investor?
0: They pulled out all the stops, pitch deck, demo, viral campaign, everything.
1: Yeah. Yeah. In order to get

0: the investor. You have to.
1: Yeah.
0: Not anyone is just going to give you money.
1: Got to do whatever you can.
0: Pull out all the stops. The university pulled out all the stops for graduation with fireworks and guest speakers.
1: I have to say, these universities, like sometimes their festivals that they have, they pull out all the stops.
0: Yeah.
1: And they get those like huge K-pop stars to come perform.
0: That's pretty amazing.
1: It is.
0: It was. That was not my graduation. And you didn't go to your graduation.
1: I didn't. I did not.
0: I mean, we didn't have like a famous commencement speaker. You know how they have those famous celebrities come to their colleges to give the speeches? We didn't have that.
1: No.
0: Yeah.
1: Yeah.
0: There were too many students.
1: So other places where you might pull out all the stops, maybe a mom and dad buys their child like the perfect wedding.
0: Oh.
1: Mom and dad might pull out all the stops. Like have the huge wedding for their
0: children. For their daughter. Yeah, for their daughter.
1: Usually the daughter, right? They usually don't care as much for the son's wedding.
0: Yeah, yeah.
1: You can pull out all the stops for a birthday party.
0: Yeah, sure. Or an anniversary party. Maybe your parents are having their golden anniversary. It's been years together. So it's a special anniversary. And so the kids want to pull out all the stops.
1: Maybe you have like an open studio where listeners come in.
0: Oh.
1: And you have a big event.
0: Oh, yeah.
1: And you give all the listeners great stuff.
0: Yeah, you have gifts, you have quizzes, you have all sorts of things. Yeah, you're pulling out all the stops. Okay. All right. If something is to die for, it means that it's so good, extremely good, that you are willing to die.
1: It is so dramatic.
0: Yeah, it is so dramatic.
1: Yeah, it is.
0: All right. How's the new apartment you moved into?
1: The rooftop terrace is to die for. Perfect for sunset views.
0: Yeah. So here, it's not food. It's the rooftop terrace.
1: Yes.
0: How nice is that to have your own little terrace? Her vintage leather jacket collection is to die for.
1: Yeah.
0: Yeah. Sometimes, you know what is to die for? Is that you see these like rich and famous or reality shows like Housewives, and they've got a walk-in closet and they've got like a shoe bag collection that is to die for.
1: Yeah.
0: They might as well open up a store. It's that big.
1: It's true.
0: Love it. I love watching it.
1: I love things like a closet that's full of stuff.
0: Yeah.
1: Even if it's not something I'm interested in, like a hobby.
0: Uh-huh.
1: But like someone who has every single piece of equipment you would need for a hobby. You know, like let's say like you're someone who like builds model airplanes.
0: Okay.
1: I have no interest in that.
0: Yeah.
1: But if I go to I see someone's like workshop and they have all of the paints and all of the screwdrivers
0: and brushes.
1: And then it's like organized in this most beautiful way.
0: Yeah.
1: Like, wow.
0: That is to die for.
1: I don't care about this at all, but this is to die for.
0: All right. Good point. All right. Our power pattern is the expression we're hopeless, meaning that, gosh, people are going to try to change us, but we can't change.
1: No.
0: We adopted two more rescue cats, even though our place is tiny. We're hopeless.
1: Oh, no. And that could be a problem.
0: Yeah.
1: You don't want to be a pet hoarder.
0: That's right.
1: Mm. We bought another limited edition sneaker. We're hopeless collectors.
0: Yeah, you just keep doing it. You can't help it.
1: Yeah.
0: Okay.
1: It can be say kind of a joke. Oh, we're hopeless.
0: Yeah, uh-huh. All right. Okay, our power vocab is the word vibe. Do check that out on page 114. We got to wrap up our show already.
1: Oh.
0: Time flies when you're having fun.
1: It is true.
0: Have a great day, everyone, and we'll see you tomorrow.
1: Bye-bye.

0: celebrate what the world has to offer and the history and traditional culture that the world has to offer.
1: Exactly. The C in UNESCO is short for cultural, because UNESCO, of course, is the United Nations Educational, Scientific and Cultural Organization. 자, 이렇게 유네스코 세계유산위원회가 부산에서 개막했습니다. 19일부터 29일까지 열리게 되고요. 각종 문화행사도 중간중간 열리지만 또 굉장히 중요한 이제 유네스코 관련된 안건들도 같이 논의가 될 예정입니다. 자, 한번 표현을 볼까요? It's drawing a lot of people.
0: Yes, meaning it's bringing them in. It's attracting them. Whenever we use the draw in this sort of circumstance, we're talking about people wanting to come because of this event or because of this person.
1: Draw people, 사람들을 끌어모으다. Here it says, this World Heritage Committee, the UNESCO committee, is drawing about 3,000 people.
0: Yeah, that's a lot of participants.
1: Yeah. 자, what about delegates?
0: Oh, this is an interesting word. We have representatives and delegates at this committee. A delegate is a kind of representative, but it's one that is voting the way that its organization or its supporters or constituents want. So it's not the person is not there to say, well, I think this or I think that. They're there to represent their country or their community or whatever it is and do what they've already agreed on.
1: Yeah.
0: Whereas a representative is a more general term for someone who's representing a country or an organization or a group of people. And when we use the two, we think of representatives having more of their own opinion involved, giving their own take on things, whereas a delegate is really representing their country.
1: Here we're talking about government delegates, 정부 대표단. 이 3,000명 정도의 이제 참가자들 중에는 정부 대표단도 포함이 되어 있고요. 다음에는 이제 non-governmental organizations의 representative라고 해서 비정부기구의 대표들도 이제 포함이 됩니다. 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We're also going to see scholars and experts when it comes to education and culture all join together.
0: Yeah, it'll be interesting to see what the outcome is at the end of this month and what the next step forward is for, well, hopefully quite a few countries when it comes to protecting their cultural assets.
1: 196 countries are being represented at this year's UNESCO World Heritage Committee. 다시 읽어보겠습니다. The 48th session of the UNESCO World Heritage Committee has opened in Busan, drawing around 3,000 participants, including government delegates and representatives of non-governmental organizations. Let's move on.
0: Spain has reclaimed the FIFA World Cup title for the first time in 16 years, securing a dramatic 1-0 extra time victory over Argentina in the 2026 final, co-hosted by the US, Canada and Mexico.
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1: I believe they have a different song, but...
0: But hey, we're making cultural connections here. Anyway, congratulations to Spain. It was a nail-biting game. I think everybody watching was wondering what was happening when no goals were scored for pretty much the entire thing. But I have to say, Spain has done something quite incredible. One, beating the number one seed Argentina and winning the World Cup. But two, they've only allowed one goal in for the whole of the World Cup, which is quite astonishing. So congratulations to them. I think it's going to be huge for Spain. And it seems like the World Cup's been a big success for the Americas. Well, certainly North America with Mexico, Canada and the US co-hosting.
1: Definitely. 우리는 이번 월드컵을 북중미 월드컵이라고 불렀었는데 영어로는 그냥 이제 2026 FIFA World Cup 이렇게 부르고요. 그다음에 오늘 설명할 때는 co-hosted by the US, Canada and Mexico 이렇게 얘기를 할 수 있는데 co-hosted가 무슨 뜻일까요?
0: It means they're hosting together. They're taking on the role of

0: Ricky Martin, The Cup of Life 들으셨습니다. Let's move on to our next headline.
1: India has successfully launched its first privately developed orbital rocket, making it only the third nation after the US and China to achieve private orbital spaceflight.
0: 인도가 미국과 중국에 이어 세계에서 세 번째로 민간 우주 기업이 개발한 궤도 로켓을 발사하는 데 성공했습니다. Right, tell us more.
1: No, it's a big deal. This makes India the third country to be able to do this. We have the US and China have had private companies capable of orbital launches, and now India is number three. It's Skyroot Aerospace did this with their Vikram 1 rocket. It went into low Earth orbit for a test flight that that went for 16 minutes. All went well. Mm. It deployed its six payloads. So this is a really big deal because it means that in terms of space technology, and space exploration or orbital travel, certainly India now becomes a big player.
0: Yeah, because the space race is real. Vikram 1이라는 로켓을요, 450km 궤도에 성공적으로 안착시켰다는 소식입니다. 이로써 민간 우주기업이 이렇게 한 것은 인도가 세 번째가 되겠어요. 그 외에도 이제 미국과 중국이 있는데, 자 표현을 좀 볼까요? This is privately developed.
1: Yes, if something is being developed, it is being created, planned, and made. And if it's done privately, it's not done by the government or a government agency. It's done by a private company. Mm-hmm. And because we're distinguishing when it comes to the space race, often there's government involvement. But in this case, it's privately developed, meaning it's not the government who's been doing this. This has been a company by itself.
0: 민간 기업이 개발했다라는 뜻으로 It has been privately developed. 기업이란 단어가 들어가지 않아도 이렇게 privately, 민간 기업이 했다라는 의미가 다 내포가 돼 있고요. 그다음에 궤도라는 의미의 궤도의 orbital.
1: Yes, and if something is orbital, it means it can go into orbit. And to be in orbit is to be able to go round the planet, to circle the planet. We talk about satellites in orbit, for example.
0: Yeah.
1: And this was a low Earth orbit that it went into a test flight for, so it was circling the Earth.
0: Orbit. 궤도는 오비트인데요. 이렇게 지구 궤도를 도는 로켓이다라는 뜻으로 this is a Orbital rocket. 이렇게 표현할 수 있겠죠. 자, 그리고 다시 한번 읽어보겠습니다. India has successfully launched its first privately developed orbital rocket, making it only the third nation after the US and China to achieve private orbital spaceflight. Let's move on to the next headline.
1: A collaborative study finds that frequent conversational hesitations, pauses, and speech fillers in older adults can serve as early warning signs of cognitive decline and dementia risk.
0: 노년층의 대화 중에 머뭇거림, 말 사이 멈춤, 별뜻 없는 추임새 등이 자주 나타날 경우 이런 증상들이 인지기능 저하 및 치매 위험의 초기 신호일 수 있다는 세 개 연구팀의 공동 연구 결과가 나왔습니다.
2: So three different bodies got together, I guess groups you could say,
1: yes.
2: Scholarly groups, and they came up with this conclusion.
1: Yes, and it should be said that we all use these, or we all have these hesitations and pauses and speech fillers. What they're saying is if there's an increase, if there's a change as an older adult, then this could be an early warning indicator of something going on. So they're talking about cognitive decline, about your brain functioning decreasing, but also about the risk of potential risk of dementia. So this is really useful to have this kind of research going because it says to us that we need to be aware of those around us and how people are speaking. And if there is a change in their speech patterns, it might be worth getting a checkup.
0: Exactly. 자, 우리가 평소에도 머뭇거릴 수도 있고, 그 다음에 추임새 쓰죠. 오히려 영어로 회화, 이제 좀 유창하게 회화를 하기 위해서,

0: 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Alright, so what are hesitations and speech fillers?
1: Well, a hesitation is when there is this kind of.
0: Are you okay, Paul? Why are you hesitating?
1: Well, I'm giving an example,
0: Oh, I
1: obviously.
0: see, I see.
1: So a hesitation is when you stop for a little bit. It can be to do with fear. It could be to do with nervousness. It could be because you don't know what to say. It's slightly different than a pause because a pause can be just deliberate. You want to make a pause, where a hesitation is something that it happens. It just occurs.
0: 연기하시는 거죠?
1: 네.
0: 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Speech filler, what's that?
1: Well, these can be sounds or words that we use when maybe our brain hasn't caught up with our mouth and we're not quite sure what the next word should be, or we're still creating the sentence or creating the thought in our head. So, or for example, are the sounds we often hear. But like, you will hear the word like used, just it feels like it's being randomly put in. You know, like when people like start using like the word like. Now,
0: I don't like using the word like.
1: most of those likes have no meaning whatsoever. Just the final one had meaning, but it's used to fill the gap. So, you know, so, of course, well, these are all what we could say are speech fillers. In their proper place, they're used as part of a sentence, but sometimes they're used to fill in these gaps.
0: 네. 알아두면 유용하다고 말씀드렸잖아요. 그래서 우리가 그냥 보통 영어를 할때 중간중간 단어가 생각이 안 나거나 그러면은 가만히 있는 것보다는 차라리 스피치 필러를 쓰는 게 나아요. 그때 그냥 So, well, you know 이런 것들이요. 자, 그런데 in older adults, if they start using this too much, they go then it's a problem.
1: When you're seeing that difference, if someone naturally uses lots of speech fillers and as they get older they continue, that's not the issue. It's when someone usually doesn't use them and then suddenly they start to use them more and more.
0: 그래요. 그래서 이 필러라는 게 채운다는 뜻이 있잖아요. 근데 스피치 필러는 말 사이에 채우는 거니까 지금 앞서서 이제 해석했을 때는 이제 별뜻 없는 추임새라고 했는데요. 이렇게 이해하시면 됩니다. 왜냐면은 이 like라는 단어를 써도 진짜 뭘 좋아한다는 의미가 아니라 아무 의미 없이 쓰는 거예요. 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A collaborative study finds that frequent conversational hesitations, pauses, and speech fillers in older adults can serve as early warning signs of cognitive decline and dementia risk. Now let's move on to the final headline.
1: An autographed leather jacket worn by NVIDIA CEO Jensen Huang has sold at a Sotheby's auction for $960,000, crushing its initial high estimate by 16 times.
0: 젠슨 황 엔비디아 최고 경영자의 친필 서명, 사인이 담긴 가죽 재킷이 소더비 경매에서 예상 낙찰가를 16배나 초과한 96만 달러, 우리 돈으로 약 14억 3천만 원에 낙찰됐습니다. We reported on this story when the bidding began, and there were some estimates at the time, but we didn't know how much it was going to sell for. Now we know.
1: And it's a lot of money. I mean, the high-end estimate was $60,000. So to sell for $960,000, 16 times that value is a lot. It's 96 times its retail value.

0: So I think I need to give my jacket to Jensen Huang and then get it back off him.
1: Get it back, yeah.
0: You know, this was an official, authentic, signed jacket. This wasn't just something picked off the floor. This is something that has been confirmed. And I think it says something about Jensen Huang in 2026 and his importance on the world stage and how people view him, that people are, well, one person is willing to pay this money.
1: And I love where this money's going to go.
0: It's great.
1: It's not going to go to his personal account or anything. No,
0: this is a charity auction bid. The winning bid is going to be donated to the Edge Institute, and they're making what they call Edge City. And this is an experimental village where you have all sorts of people coming together to live and collaborate. So you've got artists, philosophers, researchers, and innovators. And they'll all be in Edge City trying to, I don't know, being on the cutting edge of arts and technology and more.
1: 네, 그래요. 이렇게 예술가... 연구원, 학자, 기술자들에게 이 돈이 다 가게 됩니다. 그래서 굉장히 좋은 목적으로 돈이 사용이 되는데 저희가 이 옥셔닝이 시작이 됐을 때 그때 보도를 해드렸었죠. 그러면서 아마 한 6만 달러 정도에 팔릴 수도 있겠다. 뭐 그런 예측이 나왔다라고 했는데요. 96만 달러에 낙찰이 됐습니다. 이야, 자... So this has crushed the initial estimate.
0: So crush normally means to destroy, to make in something that is normal size into something very, very small. But here, it just means really, really beat something, as in winning. So when we crushed the other team because we won 4-0, for example.
1: Right.
0: Or it's a crushing victory means the person who won did so much better than the other competitors. And here, it crushed the initial high estimate. The estimate was $60,000. It was close to $1 million. Instead, it was much more than expected.
1: With fruit, can you crush a certain fruit? Is there, what do you crush normally?
0: I think of cars.
1: Okay.
0: I think of cars going,
1: fruit,
0: to the going to the scrapyard
1: okay,
0: and being crushed.
1: Aha. 아, 그래요. 이미지가 있으면 도움이 되거든요.
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0: Yeah, and that's different to having a crush on someone, which is a positive thing.
1: That's an interesting
0: If
1: one.
0: If your crush is crushed, it means it's destroyed.
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1: I don't know. 자, 그래서 if you have a crush on somebody, that's very different.
0: Absolutely.
1: Now what about initial?
0: Well, it's the first thing or something that happens at first. In this case, it was the initial estimate, meaning the first estimate. So there could have been a later one, but this was the one that came out first when the auction was about to go ahead. It was $60,000.
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1: 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An autographed leather jacket worn by NVIDIA CEO Jensen Huang has sold at a Sotheby's auction for $960,000, crushing its initial high estimate by 16 times. All right, well, let's take a break. 자, 오늘의 무모한 문장은요. 나만 잘하면 돼. 이겁니다.
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1: 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Let's take a song break. This is Leftover Cuties, When You're Smiling.

0: When you're smiling, leftover cuties의 노래 들으셨습니다. All right, let's have a look at today's main expressions. We have five. We're going to start off with to draw people.
1: To bring people in, to attract them, to get them to come to whatever it is.
0: 사람을 끌어모으다. What's your example?
1: Psy's summer concerts draw huge crowds, all ready to dance the night away.
0: Psy의 여름 콘서트는 많은 사람들을 이제 끌어모으죠. 많은 사람들이 가수 Psy의 콘서트에 가는데요. 밤새도록 춤출 준비를 하고 사람들이 모여듭니다.
1: It looks like they have a great time. Yeah. I saw some video this week. It's so much water, though. Everybody gets soaking wet.
0: Oh, really? Okay. well, would you be interested in going?
1: I could see myself dancing Gangnam Style.
0: Why not? 다음으로 공동 진행, 공동 주최 이런 뜻이 있죠. To co-host.
1: Yes, if someone or some group or some country co-hosts with another, that means they are hosting together. They are doing the thing together. I mean, on EBS, you'll find for some programs like Power English, you'll find Kristen co-hosting with Cameron, for example.
0: Exactly. 그래요. Co-hosting. 자, 예문 볼까요?
1: The 2002 World Cup was co-hosted by Korea and Japan.
0: 네, 2002년 월드컵은 한국과 일본이 공동으로 주최를 했습니다. 공동으로 뭐랄까요? What's the word for it? 주최, 주관? 네, hosting을 했다. 영어로는 이렇게 표현을 합니다. How can we forget? That was probably the biggest event, you know, ever since the start of the century, right?
1: Absolutely. For Korea, it was the most amazing few weeks.
0: It was indeed. Did you go to Gwanghwamun? Were you in Korea?
1: I was in Korea. I went to one of the matches. I think I saw France versus the Netherlands.
0: Ooh.
1: I didn't go to Gwanghwamun because it was too crowded for me. But you could hear the cheers everywhere. I remember being in Gangnam for the first Korea game when that first goal was scored. And at the end of the game, the streets went wild. Mm. Everybody was so happy, so excited. It was an astonishing night.
0: It was indeed. I did go to Gwanghwamun. Ooh. And I went to Sangam as well.
1: Oh, so. My goodness, you're a proper red devil.
0: I went to a lot of games. Privately developed.
1: If something is privately developed, it's developed, it's made, created, planned by a private business and not by the government or a government agency.
0: 네, 민간 기업이 개발한 privately developed 예문 보겠습니다.
1: I don't know if space tourism is on the cards, but if it is, I'm sure it will be a privately developed initiative.
0: 네. 우주 여행, 우주 관광이 가능할지는 잘 모르겠지만 그래도 최소한

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1: Yes, a hesitation is like a pause, but it's not deliberate. It's because you're stumbling over your words, or you can't find the right word to say, or maybe you're not sure what to say, or maybe you don't want to do the thing that you're being asked to do. They're all hesitations.
0: There's really no room for hesitation on a live radio show, even though sometimes in my head I might be hesitating and thinking, should I say this or that? Oh, that doesn't sound right, but I try not to show it.
1: Okay.
0: 이렇게 머뭇거리는 거 hesitating이라고 하죠. 자, 예문 보겠습니다.
1: I think there were a few stumbles and hesitations in my presentation last week. I was just so nervous, you see.
0: 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There were a few stumbles and hesitations. I was so nervous. 자, 마지막 표현은 initial, 최초의, 처음의라는 뜻이죠.
1: The first of something, whatever it might be.
0: 자, 예문 보겠습니다.
1: In regards to this new project, my initial thoughts are that we should just give up.
0: 이 새로운 프로젝트에 관해서 일단 내가 처음 드는 생각을 말하자면은 포기하는 게 좋겠어. 이게 무슨 initial thought예요?
1: Why not? That
0: 안
1: can
0: 그래?
1: be an initial
0: 안 그래요?
1: thought.
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1: Oh, very good. Yes. You can even take out the what to do if you want and just say, it's up to me.
0: It's up to
1: Or it's
0: me까지만 해도
1: all
0: 되겠네요.
1: up to me.
0: It's all up to me. 이렇게만 해도 되겠고요.
1: 네.
0: 전은실님, just focus on yourself.
1: Okay, well, we're talking about me in this case, so I'll just focus on myself, be the way. But if you're giving advice to someone else, yeah, just focus on yourself.
0: Just focus on yourself, or you can say, I just need to focus on myself. 자, 박창훈님은 only my behavior counts.
1: Well, this is an interesting one. In my head as a native speaker, my immediate reaction is to change counts to matters. Only my behavior matters. If it's counts, I think I would use a word like only my efforts count or only my actions count, rather than behavior. Behavior doesn't quite fit in there.
0: Okay. 카운트를 활용하고 싶으면 only my action or my
1: My efforts.
0: efforts count 로 가는 게좀더 자연스럽게 들린다는 거죠. behavior로 간다면은 only my behavior matters.
1: Yes.
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1: 네.
0: depends. 그리고 S 붙이고요.
1: Yes, and this is a great sentence. As long as you get your spelling right, everything depends on me is a very good way to say this.
0: 그래요. 좋아요. Everything depends on me. This is great. 3542님, just mind yourself.
1: Oh, this is an interesting one to mind, because you say mind yourself as a sort of a warning to someone, but I've never heard it used with just in this way, and it's often quite aggressive. So I mind yourself, meaning you better watch out. Your actions are not appropriate.
0: Okay. So you have to be careful how you say this
1: I
0: then.
1: would say, yeah, because whenever with this word mind, if we can use it. I'll mind my own business is one thing to say, but if you say mind your own business, then it can be taken very negatively. So be careful with the word mind. It's often, when used in this kind of circumstance, context driven, but regularly negatively context driven.
0: Okay. 어떻게 말을 하느냐에 따라서 이게 좋게도 들릴 수도 있지만 또안 좋게 들릴 수도 있으니까요. 그것만 주의하시면 되겠습니다. 자, 유튜브로

0: 사랑해굴님이요. Let's do our bit.
1: Oh, very nice. Yes. I would also say this could be let's do our part. This reminds me for some reason of the Second World War. Oh. And the government messages in the UK used to be things like let's do

0: It has a positive meaning, but again, in context, it could be a little bit negative.
1: 그래요. 컨텍스트가 항상 중요해요. 맥락. Context is everything. 자, 조용수님은요. It all comes down to me.
0: Oh, very nice. Yes, it can be up to me, but it can also be down to me. And mm-hmm. it all comes down to me really emphasizes the pressure that is on you.
1: 어우, 좋아요. It all comes down to me. 자, 이영희님은 All I have to do is pull my weight.
0: Oh, very nice. I would stick an own in there. All I have to do is pull my own weight to emphasize it. But yes, very good. And that, again, the feeling of it is, oh, this is quite easy. Yeah, all I have to do is pull my own weight.
1: Okay.
0: Yeah, I like it, though. It's quite a casual feeling, but it's a good feeling.
1: All right. 7352님은요, everything is okay if only I do well.
0: Yes, I think this works. Yes, everything is okay if... If only I do well. The only is a little bit odd there. I would take if I do well would make more sense to me.
1: Okay. Everything is okay if I do well.
0: Yes.
1: 자, 0675님은요. I just need to do my part. You just do yours.
0: Okay. All right. I will. Yes, very nice. I just need to do my part, like do my bit. This is very good. You just do yours again. Be careful because this could be seen as a warning or an admonishment or maybe even a little passive aggressive.
1: Okay.
0: If someone takes it the wrong way.
1: 그래요. 자, 역시나 intonation과 또 어떻게 말을 하느냐 이거는 그냥 늘 주의를 하는 게 좋은 것 같습니다. All right, let's pick some prize winners.
0: Lots of really good ones today. Lots of creative ways to say this. I think I'm going to go for... 사랑해굴님 with Let's Do Our Bit.
1: 사랑해굴님께 반찬 세트 보내드리겠습니다. I'm going to pick... let's see. Just focus on yourself. Just focus on myself.
0: Was that a hesitation there?
1: Yes, that was a hesitation. Because they're all so good
0: yes,
1: today.
0: Yes, that's true.
1: It's very hard to pick. 전은실님께 단백질 쉐이크 보내드리겠습니다. Right, now, what would you say, Paul?
0: 나만 잘하면 돼. 걱정하지 마세요. I've got three today for you.
1: Oh, wow, okay.
0: It's in my hands. I'll handle it. I'll take care of it.
1: Oh, 너무 좋네요. It's in my hands. I'll handle it.
0: Yeah.
1: I'll take care of it.
0: Yeah, this is. There are so many ways to say this. So many different expressions. These are ones that you'll hear a lot.
1: 너무 좋네요. I am a bit hesitant.
0: Yeah, I can hear the hesitation in your voice.
1: Can you hear the hesitation?
0: I can.
1: Yeah, because I had a tough time coming up with a sentence for this because once again, the connotation, the nuance is very important. So I thought maybe we could say. The only part we need to play is ours. But okay. I don't know, it might be a bit wordy.
0: It is. Yeah. And again, it suggests that we don't need to do that much, perhaps.
1: Or let's all stick to our own lanes. Is that also a bit passive-aggressive?
0: Yeah, I think that's
1: okay.
0: quite passive-aggressive.
1: Oh, is it? Okay.
0: Yeah. Let's stay in our own lanes. Let's stick in our own lanes.
1: Oh, I don't know. So that's why I was hesitant, because I felt like these sentences that I made... could be taken the wrong way.
0: Well, this is always the problem. But if you say it in a positive way and you surround it by positive language, I think it'll be okay.
1: Yeah.
0: How it's
1: about
0: when
1: this
0: you
1: one?
0: Just yeah, okay.
1: Sorry to interrupt.
0: Oh no.
1: we all need to do our part.
0: I like that a lot.
1: Okay, so yeah. We'll go with that one then.
0: Oh, all right.
1: The other one's 탈락.
0: They're all possible, Sue. Uh-huh. And this is the thing about the Mohan Munjang. We don't have the answers given to us. It's up to us during the show to think of our own phrases.
1: Mm-hmm.
0: And I have to say, sometimes they come easily. Sometimes it can be a bit tricky.
1: 그래요. 저도 여러분과 같은 고민을 오늘 했습니다. 이걸 어떻게 말을 하면은 공격적이지 않게 들리고 오해를 불러일으키지 않을까 요 고민을 좀 많이 하다 보니까
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0: It's in my hands I'll handle it I'll take care of it
1: 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I'll handle it. I'll take care of it. It's in my hands.
0: Yeah.

0: Yeah, don't worry, Sue. The second hour is I'll take care of the second hour.
1: All right. What? 자, 노래 듣겠습니다. Mike and the Mechanics. All I need is a miracle. We'll see you in part two.